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1: You guys rank right up there with the brand new Three Musketeers Dark Chocolate Mint Candy Bar. 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

0: 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As for that 10th critic...
1: Well, well, well, if it isn't Professor Know-It-All, it's not enough to want a cracker. 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
1: Okay, one, two, two and a half, two and a half. Anybody make it three? I got two and a half, two and a half, two and a half, two and a half. 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

0: KXIT's request line is open for contests and requests at 244-0945. And we even understand you can get a little tongue-tied when you win.
1: Congratulations. What's up, my brother?
2: Hey, no, hold on. What are you two? What are you, Zap? What are you up to, buddy?

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0: I don't believe it. 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
1: Well, we're big rock singers. 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

0: 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Classic rock music, community news, sports. We are the Pulse. What else could you ask for?
1: Crank it up, Jethro.
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0: The critics are raving about Jesse Torres every weekday here on KXIT. Here's what one had to say.
1: The shock factor is jaw-dropping and unexpected for sure. I've been terrified. I've been looking over my shoulders, head on a swivel, because that's my baby.

0: 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Did you just find us? Don't worry, you're not alone.
1: Man, let me tell you something, brother. I drive back and forth, man, working over here in Dalhart, man. I just had to tell you, I got hit butt

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0: Tune in for yet another morning show every Monday through Friday at 7 a.m. with Aaron Graves. 9 out of 10 critics agree it's a hit. As for that 10th critic...
1: Well, well, well, if it isn't Professor Know-It-All, it's not enough to want a cracker. You have to earn it.

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1: Oh, no, not the bees! 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Ah!

0: I certainly was in the right.
1: Yeah, it's definitely like he's cruising for bruising.
0: Yeah, I don't know, I was really drunk at the time.
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0: 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The answer is simple.
1: Any motion that I wanted to do, I can program it to do. Do all the talking and recording. Hit buttons. 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
1: Okay, one, two, two and a half, two and a half. Anybody make it three? I got two and a half, two and a half, two and a half, two and a half, two and a half. Lady, will you make it three?

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0: KXIT's request line is open for contest and request at 244-0945. And we even understand you can get a little tongue-tied when you win.
1: Congratulations. What's up, my brother?
2: 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What are you two? What are you, them, that? What are you up to, buddy?

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2: Rattlesnake bites in horses are not that uncommon in Texas, and antivenom can be helpful. Hello, everyone. I'm Dr. Bob Judd with Texas Vet News on the Texas Farm Bureau Radio Network. Rattlesnake bites in horses are common in some areas of Texas, and treatment of some cases can be difficult. While most horses do not die from rattlesnake bites, some can, and all need treatment by your veterinarian. One of the major issues with venomous snake bites in horses is concerning their ability to breathe, as they are typically bitten on the head, which causes swelling. The swelling can cause their nasal cavity to close, and since horses are obligate nasal breathers and cannot breathe through their mouths, they will suffocate if their nose is swollen shut. For this reason, many horses require a tracheotomy procedure to survive, in which your veterinarian makes a temporary incision in the ventral neck and trachea and inserts a tube to allow the horse to breathe. Other effects of venom include hemolysis of red blood cells, coagulation problems, muscle and heart damage. Many treatments for snake bites in horses are unproven, and some even contraindicated, including steroids, antihistamines, non-steroidal anti-inflammatory drugs, and antibiotics. Antivenom is commonly used in people and dogs after snake bites, but is uncommon in horses due to the cost and possible reactions. One antivenom available is a FAB or FAB2 formulation, and a recent study looked at the effectiveness of using this in horses. 18 horses that were bitten by rattlesnakes in California, Arizona, Colorado, and South Dakota were administered a 10 ml vial of equine antivenom. Results indicated horses that received antivenom had improved survival rates compared to previous studies, and there were no reactions noted. So if you have a horse bitten by a rattlesnake, ask your veterinarian about antivenom. Thanks for listening to today's Texas Vet News. I'm Dr. Bob Judd, and this is the Texas Farm Bureau Radio Network.
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1: Mitch Anthony here with today's Daily Dose. Do you have a can-do attitude? Throw an idea out on the table and watch people respond. Individuals start moving to one polarity or another. Either we can do this or we can't do this. The rest of what they say will be a rationalization for one of those attitudinal polarities. Let's compare the can't-do and can-do mindsets. The can't-do mindset says we've never done it before. The can-do says we have the opportunity to be first. Can't-do says it's too complicated. Can-do says let's look at it from a different angle. Can't-do says we don't have the resources. Can-do says necessity is the mother of invention. Can't-do says there's not enough time. Can-do says we'll reevaluate some of our priorities. These contrasts of can't-do and can-do mentalities can go on ad infinitum. Our own attitude can sway between these two extremes from day to day depending on our mood and physical and mental state. Can't-do attitudes lead to frustration, cynicism, bitterness, and burnout. Can-do attitudes take more work and persistence but lead to optimism, hope, and being fired up instead of burnt out. 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
3: More cattle will cross the border this week. I'm Kerry Martin with Texas Ag News and Views on the Texas Farm Bureau Radio Network. Thursday is the scheduled opening of the Santa Teresa port in New Mexico, where more Mexican livestock will be allowed to cross into the United States. Oklahoma State University livestock marketing economist Darrell Peel.
4: Santa Teresa, New Mexico is the largest of the ports, and that is, as I understand it, that's the one they're planning to open next. I think it's going to open relatively slowly as well. I did see something that indicated they would probably limit it to 700 or 800 head a day, even though at full capacity, that port has the ability to cross more cattle than that, but they won't start there. It's going to take some time. There's some new protocols and procedures, and then, of course, you just haven't done it for a while, so they got to get back into the swing of things a little bit.
3: Peel says the crossing in Douglas, Arizona, that was opened a few weeks ago, is slowly picking up speed.
4: Yeah, I think, you know, we're working into it. It's going pretty much as I expected. Again, we're in that 800-900 head a day. We did have problems the week before Labor Day with some equipment breakdown, so they only got about 100 head across, I think, the whole week. We'll keep building, and those will build slightly over time as they get some of the wrinkles out of it and get some of the protocols or the procedures ironed out a little bit.
3: As more Mexican cattle are allowed into the United States, Peel says the additional supply should eventually help feedlots here in the Southern Plains. The Texas Animal Health Commission has released movement restrictions in another containment zone. This one includes areas of Jim Hogg, Starr, and Zapata counties. That order went into effect Friday. A new screwworm case has popped up in New Mexico in a horse. That brings the total domestic cases now to 50, with three of those now active. U.S. beef production is expected to decline again this year and next year as cattle slaughter remains historically low. USDA's Economic Research Service says that 2026 beef production is projected at 24.8 billion pounds. That's down 90 million from its August forecast. The agency also lowered its 2027 projection by 145 million pounds. Cattle slaughter during the first 8 months of 2026 has averaged about 8,000 fewer head per day than during the same period last year. Fewer cattle are expected to enter feedlots late this year and early in 2027, slowing marketings during the second half of the year. And while carcass weights are at record highs, higher projected feed costs are expected to reduce weights. I'm Kerry Martin on the Texas Farm Bureau Radio Network.
5: The critics are raving about Jesse Torres every weekday here on KXIT. 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
6: The shock factor is jaw-dropping and unexpected for sure. I've been terrified. I've been looking over my shoulders, head on a swivel, because that's my baby.

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2: 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The Houston Livestock Show and Rodeo has broken ground for the farm, which stands for Furthering Our Agriculture and Ranching Mission. The new 1 million square foot agricultural complex will be located along Highway 288 near the rodeo's home at Reliant Park. Chris Bowman is president and CEO of the rodeo, and he joins us. And Chris, talk about the name selection for the new facility and what's the meaning behind it.
3: Like everything else we do at the rodeo, we started with our volunteers and we sought their input. We received literally thousands of ideas and thoughts and concepts. And so we took those and narrowed them down. And then we gave it to the public on a shorter list. And we ended up going with the farm, which is really the perfect description of furthering our agriculture and ranch mission, because that's exactly what this facility will do for us. So we're super excited about it. Glad to get to this point to announce it, and now we're building it.
2: Now this will be a premier equestrian complex and much more. Talk about that.
3: Sure. Just as you mentioned, it's got a million square foot space for us to put on exhibits, and then it will also include a 5,000 seat fixed arena for horse shows, and this will give us year-round activation to promote agriculture in the fourth largest city. And so we're going to have a lot of different things going on out there throughout the year. For March, it will primarily be there for horse and then some of our livestock show. We'll still have some things at Reliance Center. We see this as a second campus of activation, providing a world-class experience for our exhibitors and guests.
2: That is Chris Bowman. He is president and CEO of the Houston Livestock Show and Rodeo. The farm facility is set to open for the 2029 show and rodeo. I'm Tom Nicoletti for the Texas Farm Bureau Radio Network.
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1: This hour's weather being brought to you by High Plains Auctioneers.
2: Well, things are looking nice and cool as you're heading out the door here on a Monday morning. It's going to be seeing low 60s out there, cloudy skies, winds out of the north, thanks to a cold front that's blowing in. That's going to keep those daytime highs today down in the 70s. So that is setting up a pretty beautiful fall-like day out there. Rain chances today probably staying right around 10% or less. And then we'll see them hopefully returning as we go on into Tuesday tomorrow with better rain chances for the rest of this week. With your first alert forecast from News Channel 10, I am meteorologist Sheldon Brashears.
3: When I was a little girl,

Well, you gotta do it for something. Do it for your baby. Do it for the paycheck. Do it for the free Twinkies. Whatever your motivation is, I hope you can find it this morning, because it is yet another Monday, and it's yet another morning show. I'm your Chief Yeti, Aaron Graves, broadcasting live from the Valley Irrigation Big Five Pump Studio with a fog. Well, it's not quite a fog yet, but man, those are like the lowest clouds I have ever seen. Those are like lowrider clouds out there right now. Those clouds are so low to the ground, I don't understand why I can't hear a bass track playing as they float past us. Yeah. Actually, it's actually... I mean, there's technically drizzle. I mean, you can see it in your headlights when you drive around. But there we go. That's quite the cold front. A lot of moisture there. And we're going to look at our extended forecast because there's a lot of rain in it. We'll look at temperatures. But hey, this is going to be a good week. It's going to be a refreshing week. We got local news coming up as well. All laid out for you here this morning. Help you wake up and get out the door.

7:13, 62 degrees on a foggy morning. Low clouds and mist everywhere. You wake up and you venture outside into this pea soup. Okay, enough of that. I was trying to be dramatic, but it's not working. Anyways, yeah, this just means there's moisture and it's going to rain this week. That's all it means. Love it. All right, so on the extended forecast, we got, let's see here, 20% chance of rain today. Tomorrow, we're up to a 60% chance. Wednesday, Thursday, 90 and 80% chance. 60% chance on Friday. And it looks like it's going to clear up for the weekend. Temperatures, basically mid-70s from now through Friday. When it clears up Saturday and Sunday, we could be in the low to mid-80s. Overnight lows, getting down, mid-50s. So definitely about, 10 degrees or so cooler at night. 20 degrees cooler during the day than what we've been experiencing. And rain chances, as far as the eye can see, as proved by looking outside and you see that dark fog, low clouds hanging overhead. Oh, wait, we already did this. Never mind. All right, back to the music here on The Pulse, and we'll be looking at some local news in about 15 minutes.

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4: In other news, Board of Trustees of the Dalhart Independent School District will be meeting tonight. Very busy meeting, this one at 6 p.m. in the Central Office Boardroom, 701 East 10th Street. And also going on tonight, a special City Council meeting. This one, 6 p.m. at City Hall. Some of the items on this agenda, a public hearing on Ordinance 2026-09 on the proposed budget for the 2026-27 fiscal year. Also, discuss and act upon conducting the second reading of Ordinance 2026-08 on the proposed tax rate for the 2026-27 tax year. Coming up on Wednesday, October the 7th, it is the Legacy Blood Drive for the Dalhart community. This is in honor of Curtis Brown and Brendan Torres at the Emergency Response Center, 2:30 to 6:30 p.m. All donors will get a 6th Street Massacre Haunted House ticket and a custom Memorial Blood Drive t-shirt with a special patch on the t-shirts honoring our heroes. And another on Brendan Torres, the Blessings Memorial Scholarship Golf Tournament coming up this Saturday. This is a four-person scramble with a 1 p.m. shotgun start. $400 per team, mulligans and lunch included in that fee. To sign up and let them know if you will need a cart, as they are limited, 930-5763. That's 930-5763. Now taking a look at sports, here's a recap of Friday's game.
6: Okay, so Dalhart comes away with a 34-21 victory here at Memorial Stadium. It was a fun ball game. Mr. Bird and I enjoyed seeing a different type of offense by the Liberal Redskins, and it was kind of fun playing a team that we have never, or since I've been here, played before. So a great, fun ball game here in Dalhart. Dalhart scores first after receiving the opening kickoff to give the Golden Wolves a 6-0 lead. Going into halftime, after another score by Caleb Spear, the Wolves go into halftime leading 14-7. The Golden Wolves come out and kick off in the second half, and the Redskins score first to tie it up at 14 apiece. And after that, it was all the Dalhart Golden Wolves scoring three unanswered touchdowns to go up 34-14. The Redskins score with 28 seconds left to give us our final score of 34-21. The Dalhart Golden Wolves move to 3-1, and the Liberal Redskins move to 2-1. Kids don't have school on Monday.
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researchers found out that the major discovery, our brain is really two brains. It's two organs. 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
3: And just like that, an hour is almost up. We're 9 minutes to 8 o'clock. Time to get up and out the door.

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2: Well, things are looking nice and cool as you're heading out the door here on a Monday morning. It's going to be seeing low 60s out there, cloudy skies, winds out of the north, thanks to a cold front that's blowing in. That's going to keep those daytime highs today down in the 70s. So that is setting up a pretty beautiful fall-like day out there. Rain chances today probably staying right around 10% or less. And then we'll see them hopefully returning as we go on into Tuesday tomorrow with better rain chances for the rest of this week. With your first alert forecast from News Channel 10, I am meteorologist Sheldon Brashears.
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3: Did we just become best friends?
4: Yep!

Jump for a Monday morning jump because there's a spider behind you. So many reasons to jump. Yeah, I was kidding about the spider. It's on you. All right, let's see what we got going on here in the way of morning announcements. Chamber of Commerce is going to be doing a fall XIT trellis sales. And this is where you have garage sales across the fruited plains of Dallam and Hartley counties, from Channing to Hartley to Dalhart up to Texline. And they're going to do this on October the 10th. Signups through October the 6th. So, another chance to clear out some space, to make a little extra money. You can contact the chamber and get on their map. Again, that's going to go down October the 10th. The deadline to sign up is October the 6th. And I got a note from the Rawl Activity Center here in Dalhart. Youth indoor soccer signups begin today. They run through November the 4th. Games begin November the 14th. Open through ages 4 through 6th grade. $60 entry fee. Games there played there starting mid-November through December. Rawl Activity Center, 802 Maple Avenue. Check them out. That's what we got there in the way of morning announcements. And here on the stereo, we got the Wallflowers. Wrote a song about that car of yours. Get the headlight fixed for

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6: 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Just, you know, surprise. But hopefully the music is doing its job. Joe Walsh here, Rocky Mountain Way.

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0: Yeah, it's what we're feeling now on a Monday. Thinking about some good football over the weekend. We'll talk sports here in a little bit. But, you know, I think overall our favorite teams did pretty good. We had some fun watching the games played. If you're a Houston fan, I don't know what happened with Houston. C.J. Stroud and the team, because they lost to the Bills last week. But, I mean, they put up a fight against the Bills. But it's like, oh, man, they couldn't really do anything against the Bengals yesterday. I just, you know, any given Sunday, right, either the Bengals are really good this year or just Houston was just like, nope, we left it on the bus. So, even though they were playing at home. So if you're a Houston fan, I feel for you. That was a rough game. But we'll get some other stuff coming up. Keep it tuned.
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5: I can't go to work. I'm too lazy to go to work. Anybody else lazy? Lazy people? Some of you can hardly clap, all right? I'm lazy. When you go to bed and start setting your alarm clock for PM, why even set it at all? You know, I'm setting it for like 1:30 the other day. I go, I don't want to oversleep or nothing. My last job I was working at, I had to be at work. I worked at a golf course. I had to be at work at 5 in the morning. 5 in the morning. That's early. Dude, roosters look at you and go, what are you doing up right now, dude? That's just early, dude. The golf course wasn't that bad, but I got bit by a swan. You don't really recover from that either. You know what I mean? Like, that's not supposed to... Who do you trust after that? You know, like, I'd rather get attacked by a bear. You get attacked by a bear, yeah, you might lose an eye or something, but you got a story at least. You know, like, what do you say now? Where'd you get that scar? Swan! Swan, yeah. Yeah, there was feathers and stuff everywhere. You want to dance? No. All right, sweet. You don't take that seriously while it's happening either, because that's not a bird of prey. That's a lawn ornament. You know what I mean? Like, that's not supposed to attack. What happens is they lay their eggs, and the male gets real protective, and nobody told me that. I'm mowing by the pond. All of a sudden, the swan's got beef because I'm in his hood.

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3: Well, things are looking nice and cool as you're heading out the door here on a Monday morning. It's going to be seeing low 60s out there, cloudy skies, winds out of the north, thanks to a cold front that's blowing in. That's going to keep those daytime highs today down in the 70s. So that is setting up a pretty beautiful fall-like day out there. Rain chances today probably staying right around 10% or less. And then we'll see them hopefully returning as we go on into Tuesday tomorrow with better rain chances for the rest of this week. With your first alert forecast from News Channel 10, I am meteorologist Sheldon Brashears.
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0: I don't know. Maybe gas at $4 a gallon might slow you down a little bit. May not stop you, but yeah. It's kind of expensive now to drive around. We'll go cruising. I'm going to have to do old-time cruising. I'm going to get the bicycle out. Where are you going? I'm going cruising. Yeah, I'm going to go a total of 2 miles an hour down the road. You want to sit on my handlebars? Careful. It's Mike's been out in the rain. I'm not sure how sturdy those handlebars are anymore. Yeah, so we got going on. I think there's a proliferation. I know here in town they drew up a way to have, like, off-road vehicles, golf carts, street legal. You know, you have to do a registration with the city of Dalhart. It has to meet certain requirements. But I've seen a lot of those around town. And I'm like, if they're electric-powered, you're saving money. It's not a bad idea. Should look into that myself, I think. Hey, we got some sports to talk about. So let's get with it here. We're going to do some local sports. And where is my local sports? There we go. Today we have, of course, school's not in today, but we do have some volleyball. Junior high volleyball at Stinnett this afternoon. It's a road game starting at 5 o'clock. And then tomorrow, the beginning of district volleyball. We're going to have ninth JV and varsity hosting Friona here in town. Game starting at 5 o'clock for the ninth, followed by the JV. Varsity will play around 7 p.m. And we should have those games on the radio for you to enjoy if you can't be out there to cheer the Lady Wolves on. And, of course, we got a win last week. Let's take a look at some of our wins with the football team against Liberal, 34-14. That was really good. Good game there. Some other wins. Junior high volleyball versus Dimmitt. The 8th grade A team got a win. And high school volleyball versus Fritch. The varsity won against Fritch last Tuesday. And let's see. Also, cross country. Junior high girls. They did the cross country meet here in town. Junior high girls, 3rd place overall. Junior high boys, 2nd place. JV girls, 1st place. JV boys, 1st place, and the varsity boys, 1st place. A really good cross-country meet for Dalhart over the weekend. And then we turn our attention to national sports. You know, Cowboys got a win, so Jesse's happy. Jesse's happy? I'm happy. But that really wasn't the big story. If you keep up with college football, one of the biggest game-ending blunders in college football history happened on Saturday. NC State was up by 3 points against Vanderbilt. 6 seconds left in the game. Now picture this. NC State is backed up like at their own 1 yard line. 6 seconds left in the game. The quarterback's going to take the ball in the end zone. Now, they had two choices. Try to run a play and run the clock out, or play it safe. This is how you play it safe. You get a safety. Now, to get a safety, the other team's going to score 2 points. The clock runs out, and you still win by 1 point. You still win. NC State still wins by 1 point. They decided to run the ball around and try to make a play. Fumbled in the end zone. Vanderbilt recovers and wins the game. All the quarterback had to do was just run backwards out of bounds. That's all he had to do. But instead, he had this insanity.
1: CJ Bailey has 6 seconds to burn here. Bailey is tackled with the ball. The ball came out!
0: Which is why you never give up. You never know what's going to happen. You see it through to the bitter end. Because every once in a while, it goes your way.

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1: 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Hit buttons. 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
4: Okay, one, two, two and a half, two and a half. Anybody make it three? I got quarter and a half, quarter and a half, quarter and a half, two and a half, quarter and a half. Lady, will you make it three?
0: Rolling through the 9 o'clock hour, sitting in the 60s and rain in the forecast. It's just going to be a glorious week for me. I hope it is for you as well. Keep it tuned. More great music on the way. As a matter of fact, I'm going to be playing you some Yes, right? Because you want to hear a song, and I said Yes. That means the band Yes coming up as well. And there's some good music next hour. All right. And then join me tomorrow morning for yet another morning show right here on The Pulse. I'm Aaron Graves. Have a great day. Here's some headlines.
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2: Well, things are looking nice and cool as you're heading out the door here on a Monday morning. It's going to be seeing low 60s out there, cloudy skies, winds out of the north, thanks to a cold front that's blowing in. That's going to keep those daytime highs today down in the 70s. So that is setting up a pretty beautiful fall-like day out there. Rain chances today probably staying right around 10% or less. And then we'll see them hopefully returning as we go on into Tuesday tomorrow with better rain chances for the rest of this week. With your first alert forecast from News Channel 10, I am meteorologist Sheldon Brashears.
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3: Well, it looks like Doppler Dave's still enjoying himself wherever he may be. Thank you, Sheldon, for keeping track of everything for us. Rain chances still in the forecast. Beautiful fall-like 63 degrees. Let's keep the mantra going. Here's Clapton.

Amen. Let it rain. 10:09. I love it. I love it. Not in a rush to hit 90. And in fact, looking at this 5-day forecast, no 90s, no hundreds. It is all going to be fall-like weather. Almost feels like we should be playing a Friday night football game tonight. 20% chance. Well, actually, you heard Sheldon say 10% chance. So what you're looking at today makes you wonder, you know, if anything's going to happen today. But as I take a look at this 5-day forecast, folks, all the way into Friday, rain chances. Even around Wednesday, 90% chance. Thursday, 80% chance. So I will throw out there, if you haven't got your yard work done, if you haven't got your alley trimmed up and mowed, just know the weeds thrive in this weather. And wherever you're at, whatever lot you may have, today is a day to get it knocked out. All right, let's give you a positive message for the day. It's been a little while since I've thrown a positive message for the day. What kind of personality are you? How do you take the day? And remember, folks, it affects everyone around you. It affects your coworkers. Case in point today, when you got out of bed today, did you already hate Monday? Did you already have that going against you? And number two, did you look at this weather and instead of saying, you know, God is going to bless us with rain, did you say, it's a dreary, and then you add to the Monday? How are you seeing things? Do you see the glass half full, half empty? These are the things that you need to really, really take a look at yourself and saying, is it really that big a deal today? How can I let something so small affect me? And then you have to remember, if it's affecting you, you're projecting it onto your coworkers, your family, your children. Just remember, folks, teach yourself to find the good. Teach yourself to find the positives. And I guarantee you, folks, you do this. Retrain your brain. And I promise you, you will see throughout the day all the things that are really awesome and special and God-given. Blessings, grace. You're going to miss it. Keep your eyes open. And again, look over at your coworker and see if a smile or a pat on the back or a positive word doesn't do something good for them. Let's get off to a great start. Remember, we do not participate in the Monday syndrome. You got it locked onto the Pulse.

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1: Tic-tac-toe. 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
1: You gotta admit, those are pretty important on the list. How about a good VCR player? We can add that one to the mix. Hey, folks, have you ever thought about joining a board? Think about all the different boards in the Dallard area and all that they do. Then think about what your special skill is. What are you good at? Are you good at social media? Are you good with Canva? Are you good with knowing a lot of people in the community? Are you good with numbers? 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You got the skills, and you're giving back to the community. With that, the Dallard Area Chamber of Commerce is looking for board of directors for 2027. 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And just some of the things that I told you about, some of the opportunities here: professional development, networking, contribute to our economic growth, community interaction. You can apply by October the 15th. You want to call the chamber, 244-5646. They'd love to have you. We'd love to have you. And thank you to all that have served on a board, gave their talents, and really, in some of these boards, you know, you got to make some changes. There are tough things you got to make, or maybe you catch something that nobody else saw. So you never know. Think about it. A lot of boards, and I could read them off, but I only have about 7 seconds till this singer gets going. We're going to talk about the NFL weekend. A lot of parody.

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3: KXIT's request line is open for contests and requests at 244-0945. 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
2: Congratulations. What's up, my brother?
4: Hey, no, hold on. What are you two? What do you zap that? What

0: promise you the best variety all the time. KXIT.
1: Well, as promised, you know, NFL season week two is done. And one thing I'm enjoying is we're not quite sure what direction all these teams are going. I love it because it really opens up the idea that there could be some new teams doing new things. But talk about injuries. Ton of injuries. You know, the Bears quarterback goes down, the Washington quarterback goes down, and injuries really all across the board, and it all is about staying healthy. But some surprises. Gotta say there's some surprises on teams that you really thought would be dominant, and Baltimore getting the loss, and New Orleans getting the win. How about that? So a team that you really thought would do well and, you know, go undefeated for 5-6 games. Cowboys got them next week. New Orleans comes back to win. And then Chicago Bears, you know, with this big amount of scoring last week, get the loss in the final minutes of the game to Minnesota, and really a low scorer there. And then Houston Texans, another team with a great defense. You really thought they'd be dominant, but Cincinnati getting the win there, 20-6. Also, Tampa Bay. You know, you thought they would just really take care of the Cleveland Browns, and a lot of teams take care of the Cleveland Browns, but no, Tampa Bay with the loss, 23-18. Then Philadelphia, if they hadn't pulled Jalen Hurts' heroics there towards the last, they would have lost to the Tennessee Titans. So, and then we add Las Vegas Raiders beating the L.A. Chargers. The Chargers are now 0-2, I got to say. All kinds of parity in the NFL. It is definitely open up for grabs. And tonight, anxious to see if the Giants are for real and if the Rams are for real. This could go either way. And again, parity in the NFL. We'll see you at the top of the hour. Swap Chop on the way. Here's the Eagles.

0: This is KXIT Dalhart.
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4: Well, things are looking nice and cool as you're heading out the door here on a Monday morning. It's going to be seeing low 60s out there, cloudy skies, winds out of the north, thanks to a cold front that's blowing in. That's going to keep those daytime highs today down in the 70s. So that is setting up a pretty beautiful fall-like day out there. Rain chances today probably staying right around 10% or less. And then we'll see them hopefully returning as we go on into Tuesday tomorrow with better rain chances for the rest of this week. With your first alert forecast from News Channel 10, I am meteorologist Sheldon Brashears.
1: Thank you, Sheldon. Beautiful 67 degrees right here at the Valley Irrigation Big Five Pump Studios. And tomorrow, let's throw it out there. First day of autumn, first day of fall, call it what you will. And the temperature is definitely falling right into a place. Looking for a high today of 74 degrees. And you heard Sheldon, 20% chance of showers before 1 p.m. That's where we're sitting. And then looks like 20% showers after 4 a.m. So very scattered, but in the forecast every day this week, as far as I could see, in Friday. So watch up time over the next few minutes. We're taking your live calls. You have anything you want to buy, anything you want to sell, anything you want to trade for, even items you want to give away, we'll allow you to put five items or less. That phone number, 244-0945. 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And just to announce, coming up this Wednesday, we have a fundraiser meal. It's all going on downtown, 610 Denrock.
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1: Okay, you know, when I get into the studio, Aaron has already been here a couple of hours before I come. He comes in at 7, and a lot of times taking in news activity, so I have not got a chance to look at what we call our local news from Facebook page or anything that's submitted, so let me have a look and see what he has put on there today. Oh, here we go. You know already, in June, the chamber has a trail of sales. I think it's a great idea that they're doing this twice a year now. They will have a fall XIT trail of sales. If you're unfamiliar with trail of sales, what this is, sales in four different towns. You submit your sale, and then on the day they have the sales, you can go to the chamber website, and they're going to have a map where all the sales are, or at least the addresses. So you can drive around town to town, go look and see what's going on. So they're going to have a fall XIT Trail of Sales. This might work out where I can have mine finally. You got to sign up by October the 6th, and the sale will be October the 10th. There you go. Fall Trail of Sales, October the 10th. Got to sign up by October the 6th. Very easy. Go to the chamber website, dalhart.org. I'm sure there's going to be a tab there, or maybe by now there's a tab there. And you can also call 244-5646. All you're going to do is give them the address of your sale, and then you can get on their official map. Rawl Youth Indoor Soccer Registration has begun today and will end next month on the 4th. Games will begin next month on the 14th. Actually, it looks like November. Yep, November 14th, ages 4 through 6th grade. The fee is $60. And also, as I mentioned, coming up the first week of October, October the 3rd, there's all kinds of activities happening all over our listening area. Be sure to keep it right here to KXIT. We'll keep you posted. We got some, we do got some board meetings to throw your way right after this.
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1: Number to call 244-0945. 945. It's the Swap Shop. Got some meetings to throw your way. These are all going on today. Board of Trustees of the Dalhart Independent School District, they're having their regular meeting tonight, 6 p.m., Central Office Boardroom, 701 East 10th Street. Also, City of Dalhart, special City Council meeting tonight, 6 p.m. And this one, and like I've been telling you about, a lot of these organizations and boards, they've been having budget meetings and tax rate meetings. So that's what's going on today for the City Council. They're going to go over the proposed budget and give second reading of Ordinance 2026-08 on proposed tax rate for 26-27 tax year. So there you go. And even in the school board meeting, that is what's going on there. Coming up October, again, just October, going to be busy. And just giving you the heads up, for those of you that donate on a regular, Dalhart Community Legacy Blood Drive. This one in honor of Curtis Brown, Brendan Torres. On this day when you donate at the Response Center is the one day you will get this special shirt that has a memoriam off on the patch, off on the arm, dedicated to Curtis and Brendan. And really cool shirts, I got to tell you. If you haven't donated, this is the time. This one looks like the Beatles, you know, walking across the famous street, and it says, "All you need is blood." This one is perfect with, again, the special patch on the t-shirts honoring our heroes. Chamber is looking for board of directors for 2027. If you are interested, they are asking that you apply by October the 15th, so still some time, and we will keep you posted on all of that's going on. Just call the chamber, 244-5646. We got some sports news. It's homecoming week. Keep it here.
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1: Well, here's one thing to throw out the question today. Did your kids go out the door for school today? Did your kids go out the door for school because there's no school today? No school today, and it is homecoming week. We already know each and every day a special theme for the schools, and most of the kids and parents know. But let me tell you about what's going to happen at the game. At the game this Friday, September 25th, they're going to be having what they call Pass the Bucket for Snack Pack for Kids. You heard Jeff Bird talking about the program, how well it's doing. 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And folks, every dollar makes a difference. So just know during the game, that is what's going on. Coming up tonight, we got junior high volleyball at Stinnett, 5 o'clock, 6:15. Then coming up tomorrow. And I always say this to people that say, you got the Wolves game going, but I don't hear no volleyball games. That is because we only air the district games. So because of that, tomorrow, our first district game, Friona will be here in town. We'll give you all the details. That game at 7 p.m., but you can listen right here on The Pulse. And once again, we are so grateful, and if you see them, so grateful for our on-air personalities, Jennifer Reed and Jeff Bird taking over. Ashton Reed will be filling in for Jeff this Friday, and Kathy Winchell doing that volleyball play-by-play. That's going to wrap it up for the Swap Shop, brought to you by Ansco Industrial, Alliance Irrigation, XIT Concrete. This has been the Swap Shop. One of my favorites, here's The Clash, and Train in Vain.

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0: The critics are raving about Jesse Torres every weekday here on KXIT. 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
1: The shock factor is jaw-dropping and unexpected for sure. I've been terrified. I've been looking over my shoulders, head on a swivel, because that's my baby.

0: 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Did you just find us? Don't worry, you're not alone.
1: Man, let me tell you something, brother. I drive back and forth, man, working over here in Dalhart, man. I just had to tell you, y'all guys kick butt.

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1: This hour's news is being brought to you by Big Five Pumps. With your look at local news, area events, it's time now for the News Authority on the Pulse. 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
1: In other news, Board of Trustees of the Dalhart Independent School District will be meeting tonight. Very busy meeting, this one at 6 p.m. in the Central Office Boardroom, 701 East 10th Street. And also going on tonight, a special City Council meeting. This one, 6 p.m. at City Hall. Some of the items on this agenda, a public hearing on Ordinance 2026-09 on the proposed budget for the 2026-27 fiscal year. Also discuss and act upon conducting the second reading of Ordinance 2026-08 on the proposed tax rate for the 2026-27 tax year. Coming up on Wednesday, October the 7th, it is the Legacy Blood Drive for the Dalhart community. This is in honor of Curtis Brown and Brendan Torres at the Emergency Response Center, 2:30 to 6:30 p.m. All donors will get a 6th Street Massacre Haunted House ticket and a custom Memorial Blood Drive t-shirt with a special patch on the t-shirts honoring our heroes. And another on Brendan Torres, the Blessings Memorial Scholarship Golf Tournament coming up this Saturday. This is a four-person scramble with a 1 p.m. shotgun start. $400 per team, mulligans and lunch included in that fee. To sign up and let them know if you will need a cart, as they are limited, 930-5763. That's 930-5763. Now taking a look at sports, here's a recap of Friday's game.
3: Okay, so Dalhart comes away with a 34-21 victory here at Memorial Stadium. It was a fun ball game. Mr. Bird and I enjoyed seeing a different type of offense by the Liberal Redskins, and it was kind of fun playing a team that we have never, or since I've been here, played before. So a great, fun ball game here in Dalhart. Dalhart scores first after receiving the opening kickoff to give the Golden Wolves a 6-0 lead. Going into halftime, after another score by Caleb Spear, the Wolves go into halftime leading 14-7. The Golden Wolves come out and kick off in the second half, and the Redskins score first to tie it up at 14 apiece. And after that, it was all the Dalhart Golden Wolves scoring three unanswered touchdowns to go up 34-14. The Redskins score with 28 seconds left to give us our final score of 34-21. The Dalhart Golden Wolves move to 3-1, and the Liberal Redskins move to 2-1. Kids don't have school on Monday.
1: Big thank you to Jennifer Reed and welcoming Superintendent Jeff Bird, doing a super job. That's going to wrap it up for the news. 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This has been the News Authority. 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
4: Mitch Anthony here with today's Daily Dose. Do you have a can-do attitude? Throw an idea out on the table and watch people respond. Individuals start moving to one polarity or another. Either we can do this or we can't do this. The rest of what they say will be a rationalization for one of those attitudinal polarities. Let's compare the can't-do and can-do mindsets. The can't-do mindset says, we've never done it before. The can-do says, we have the opportunity to be first. Can't-do says, it's too complicated. Can-do says, let's look at it from a different angle. Can't-do says, we don't have the resources. Can-do says, necessity is the mother of invention. Can't-do says, there's not enough time. Can-do says, we'll reevaluate some of our priorities. These contrasts of can't-do and can-do mentalities can go on ad infinitum. Our own attitude can sway between these two extremes from day to day depending on our mood and physical and mental state. Can't-do attitudes lead to frustration, cynicism, bitterness, and burnout. Can-do attitudes take more work and persistence but lead to optimism, hope, and being fired up instead of burnt out. Mitch Anthony reminding you once again that life is whatever you make it. 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
7: Well, as you head on into the midday period of your Monday today, thankfully that nice cool air moving in as we might only get up into the mid-70s at the heat of the day, thanks to those northeasterly winds at 5 to 15 miles an hour. Now, going into this afternoon, we might see a 10 to 20% chance of maybe some scattered showers, but largely we'll see just more partly to mostly cloudy skies than anything else. We'll start to drop down in the 60s and then 50s overnight tonight with much better rain chances starting Tuesday and hopefully lasting through the rest of the week. With your first alert forecast from News Channel 10, I am meteorologist Sheldon Brashears.
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4: Tune in for yet another morning show every Monday through Friday at 7 a.m. with Aaron Graves. 9 out of 10 critics agree it's a hit. As for that 10th critic,
5: well, well, well, if it isn't Professor Know-It-All, it's not enough to want a cracker. You have to earn it.

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2: As you head on into the midday period of your Monday today, thankfully that nice cool air moving in as we might only get up into the mid-70s at the heat of the day, thanks to those northeasterly winds at 5 to 15 miles an hour. Now, going into this afternoon,

0: might see a 10 to 20% chance of maybe some scattered showers, but largely we'll see just more partly to mostly cloudy skies than anything else. We'll start to drop down in the 60s and then 50s overnight tonight with much better rain chances starting Tuesday and hopefully lasting through the rest of the week. With your first alert forecast from News Channel 10, I am meteorologist Sheldon Brashears.
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3: He's the awesomest, most best-lookingest, greatest guy ever. Wow.

That's the late George Michael, Andrew Ridgely coming together to form Wham! And Everything She Wants, 10 minutes after the hour. Yeah, folks, pinch yourself. 74 degrees here at the Valley Irrigation Big Five Pump Studios. Let me say it again. 74 degrees. We have hit our high for the day. Rain chances overnight. We'll see what's going on there. And then, once again, we break the cycle. We get any rain. We've got it in the forecast each and every day. You got to know that it is coming. We just need one day for that to just do its thing. And here we go. Rain, rain, and more rain. I want to tell you about a fundraiser for the Dowart Animal Shelter. Right now they are looking for vendors. The date of this one, October the 3rd, at Dowart Funeral Homes parking lot over on Rock Island. Actually, this is 701 North Elm. So we're looking at the other location right by the car wash over there. So they're looking for vendors, crafters, small businesses, and more. 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Make a difference. Here's your chance to be a part of something positive. I love the way they say that. P-A-W. Positive. All proceeds will benefit the Dowart Animal Shelter. And I got a number. I'm going to give one number here. Amelia, 333-1443. 333-1443 for any vendors. Once again, vendors, crafters, small businesses. And you already know how to make that donation any other time. You just drop that by the response center at the police department, and Sergeant Erica will get you taken care of. We'll get you more information on this one. October the 3rd, 701 North End.

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0: 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And just in case we're not getting our job done, here's another one. We are KXIT.
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8: 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We see the kid. You're a wonderful person. Now sit down. You're blocking the cart that has my liquor. All right.

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Let me throw this at you again. Tomorrow, first day of autumn, man. And you know what? The weather's just falling right in line. Normally, you know, summer is just doing the best to stay around as long as she can. But boy, all the feelings and vibes of autumn. Even, here we go, rainy night football games. We'll see what this Thursday and Friday brings. Right now, the Cars.

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2: As you head on into the midday period of your Monday today, thankfully that nice cool air moving in as we might only get up into the mid-70s at the heat of the day, thanks to those northeasterly winds at 5 to 15 miles an hour. Now, going into this afternoon, we might see a 10 to 20% chance of maybe some scattered showers, but largely we'll see just more partly to mostly cloudy skies than anything else. We'll start to drop down in the 60s and then 50s overnight tonight with much better rain chances starting Tuesday and hopefully lasting through the rest of the week. With your first alert forecast from News Channel 10, I am meteorologist Sheldon Brashears.
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3: I don't know about you, but I need this boost right now. 2 o'clock hour, 76 degrees. After all, we're working too, folks. Here's Easy Topic.

0: 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Just the right song at just the right time.
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0: 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And tasks such as clearing out tree stumps and big rocks were a major undertaking. 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You know what? It still does.
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6: This is Tommy Hughes, Chief of Police of the Dalhart Police Department. 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
2: 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You know, relatives say this to each other all the time. Fine, be like that.

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7: 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Do all the talking and recording. Hit buttons. As you saw, it started dancing.

That's the brothers Nelson. Sons, twin sons of the late Ricky Nelson. In love and affection, 243. We'll see you top of the hour. Retro Rewind on the way. The decade of the 80s celebrated. Your chance to get requests in. And, you know, I got to say, the more and more that I heard this song by Nelson, Love and Affection, I kept thinking, this song sounds so much like Eddie Money's song, Take Me Home Tonight. Same chord progression, same sound. The only differences are the lyrics. You decide for yourself.

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3: Well, as you head on into the midday period of your Monday today, thankfully that nice cool air moving in as we might only get up into the mid-70s at the heat of the day, thanks to those northeasterly winds at 5 to 15 miles an hour. Now, going into this afternoon, we might see a 10 to 20% chance of maybe some scattered showers, but largely we'll see just more partly to mostly cloudy skies than anything else. We'll start to drop down in the 60s and then 50s overnight tonight with much better rain chances starting Tuesday and hopefully lasting through the rest of the week. With your first alert forecast from News Channel 10, I am meteorologist Sheldon Brashears.
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1: Always grateful to have you on board. Right now, what are we looking at temperature-wise? Hey, it's all about the 80s. 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

Boy, I gotta tell you, if you love this reggae 80s UB40, go back and check out a couple of these albums. Go check out the early albums. Now we'll say UB40 and a lot of UK groups, what they loved to do was take oldies songs. They were all about American music, folk music, and the blues, and they loved to recreate it, redo it. And in the late 70s, even into the 80s, you heard a lot of groups that were just redoing American songs. They were doing disco songs and all kinds of different tunes. And UB40 was doing that as well. They were just redoing all the things that we already loved and had heard, and kind of turned it into like a reggae version. Also, a lot of ska music was also doing the very same thing, just bringing over all this American music that we'd already knew. And you go back and say you really love people to redo the songs, you like this other version, you just go, nah, I like the songs that we had and the way that they did it. But one group, and it was one of the first groups I remember on my cassette that I would just let play backward, forward, you know, side one, side two. Most everybody, you're just fast forwarding and doing that a little too much to where your cassette got eaten up. And we learned not to do that, but UB40, one of those first groups there that I just absolutely loved those first two or three albums, especially around early 80s. And I invite you to do the same. Love the music. Well, who are you rooting for tonight? We're going to find out Monday Night Football, if the Giants are for real or if the Rams are not, because boy, the Rams just had all kinds of high hopes with this defense, this offense, and with the loss last week, here they go up against the Giants, who gave the Cowboys all that they could. And I believe it is just a really good example of smash mouth football. We're going to see all about it. I want to send a shout out to our friends down at the Dust Bowl. Each and every Monday, they have KXIT a-going. If you are in there, we appreciate you tuning in. And remember, folks, local radio, nothing like it.

It's a Retro Rewind on the Pulse, brought to you by Winkleman Heating and Air Company, Las Piñola 2, Wheeler Well Water Services, the Dowhart Cruisers. The theme song from Taxi, folks, can't tell you enough how much, you know, even 10 seconds of a song, 10 seconds of a theme song from your favorite show takes me back, okay? Here's my old man moment. Everything about the Taxi song takes me back to Thursday night junior high football games. The ones that were at home, right? And I had to walk home from the stadium, which is where the Rawls Center is. I had to walk home from the stadium after my game. Sometimes it was a little rainy, dreary. I wouldn't live too far, maybe 5-6 blocks. I walked home, and the thing I enjoyed the most, you're getting to the house. There's dinner on the stove. Everybody's already eaten, but there's a plate left for you. You get your dinner, you shower up, and there is Taxi each and every Thursday. Every time I hear that theme, that's the first thing I think of, is great times growing up. And it's amazing how dinner time really makes that all better. Again, shout out to the Dust Bowl Bar and Grill. Vanessa's tuning in by request. Here's Men Without Hats.

mighty long time, but I'm here to tell you, there's something else. The afterworld. A world of never-ending happiness. You can always see the sun. Day.

Here's another low-tech hack to increase your level of motivation. Eat some chocolate. Not only is it delicious, the effects of chocolate on the brain are well studied. It increases your serotonin, which promotes calm. Chocolate also triggers a release of dopamine, which elevates your heart rate and significantly increases motivation. Chocolate also acts as an antidepressant because your brain responds to the stimulants by promoting blissful emotions. So eat some chocolate and get motivated. Motivational Monday.

Yep, don't turn around. That guy's in town. ATF or After the Fire by request. Retro Rewind running full swing. 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Why can't I say that? Where water isn't a luxury, it's a necessity. Las Miola 2, Winkelman Heating and Air Company. Still some time to get your request in. Hour number two coming your way right now. Instead of coming this hour, got some Cyndi Lauper by request. Here's you too.

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3: As you head on into your Monday evening, we're going to be seeing those mostly cloudy skies. A few spotty thunderstorms will certainly be possible, and if anything, just a little bit of drizzle from those cloudy skies. We'll see those 70s from this afternoon start to steadily drop down into the 60s by this evening, with overnight lows all the way down around 55 degrees, so it'll be nice and cool out there. And looking ahead to your Tuesday tomorrow, we'll see those 50s climb back up into the 70s, with thankfully a lot more rain chances to go in the forecast, not only for tomorrow, but for the rest of the week as a whole. With your first alert forecast from News Channel 10 AM meteorologist Sheldon Brashears.
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1: Indeed, it's Jesse getting through the Monday just like you get through the Monday. We do not participate in the Monday syndrome, but boy, we're almost done with the day. Here's Genesis.

Well, that's going to do it on the phone lines. Old School Shot still coming up halfway through the hour. News Authority, 5 o'clock right now. The Church and their one-hit wonder, Under the Milky Way.

0: That's requested. Millie Vanilli and All or Nothing. Phone lines are closed. It is time for our old school shot. But first, I want to point out something that's really cool. On St. Anthony's Facebook page, their social media page, I love this. They were going to certain teachers in the building to find out their ages to see what they really knew about music. And the question they were asking everybody, Millie Vanilli said, blame it on the blank. Well, if you've been listening to the retro show, it's Blame It on the Rain. But just seeing the different ages of the teachers and the ones that didn't know and the ones that did know, very, very cool. And I will say this, our listeners, if you're a regular, if you're here full time, you already know all these catchphrases. You already know all this pop culture stuff. And we do appreciate you being on board. All right, folks, it is time now for the old school shot. And one of my favorite groups back in the day, another one of these that I listened to the cassette back to front. Here's the LA Dream Team and the Rockberry Jam.
1: We're going to have some delightful times, mi amigo. We're going to tear it up old school.
2: Let's go kick out the jams.

And just like that, ladies and gentlemen, that's my time. We got through that Monday, almost at 5 o'clock hour. Hey, we made it to 80 degrees overnight. Tomorrow, we'll see what these rain chances are like. Have a great remainder of the day.

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1: In other news, Board of Trustees of the Dalhart Independent School District will be meeting tonight. Very busy meeting, this one at 6 p.m. in the Central Office Boardroom, 701 East 10th Street. And also going on tonight, a special City Council meeting. This one, 6 p.m. at City Hall. Some of the items on this agenda, a public hearing on Ordinance 2026-09 on the proposed budget for the 2026-27 fiscal year. Also discuss and act upon conducting the second reading of Ordinance 2026-08 on the proposed tax rate for the 2026-27 tax year. Coming up on Wednesday, October the 7th, it is the Legacy Blood Drive for the Dalhart community. This is in honor of Curtis Brown and Brendan Torres at the Emergency Response Center, 2:30 to 6:30 p.m. All donors will get a 6th Street Massacre Haunted House ticket and a custom Memorial Blood Drive t-shirt with a special patch on the t-shirts honoring our heroes. And another on Brendan Torres, the Blessings Memorial Scholarship Golf Tournament coming up this Saturday. This is a four-person scramble with a 1 p.m. shotgun start. $400 per team, mulligans and lunch included in that fee. To sign up and let them know if you will need a cart, as they are limited, 930-5763. That's 930-5763. Now taking a look at sports, here's a recap of Friday's game.
3: Okay, so Dalhart comes away with a 34-21 victory here at Memorial Stadium. It was a fun ball game. Mr. Bird and I enjoyed seeing a different type of

0: offense by the Liberal Redskins, and it was kind of fun playing a team that we have never, or since I've been here, played before. So a great, fun ball game here in Dalhart. Dalhart scores first after receiving an opening kickoff to give the Golden Wolves a 6-0 lead. Going into halftime, after another score by Caleb Spear, the Wolves go into halftime leading 14-7. The Golden Wolves come out and kick off in the second half, and the Redskins score first to tie it up at 14 apiece. And after that, it was all the Dalhart Golden Wolves scoring three unanswered touchdowns to go up 34-14. The Redskins score with 28 seconds left to give us our final score of 34-21. The Dalhart Golden Wolves move to 3-1, and the Liberal Redskins move to 2-1. Kids don't have school on Monday.
1: Big thank you to Jennifer Reed and welcoming Superintendent Jeff Bird, doing a super job. That's going to wrap it up for the news. 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
3: Mitch Anthony here with today's Daily Dose. Do you have a can-do attitude? Throw an idea out on the table and watch people respond. Individuals start moving to one polarity or another. Either we can do this or we can't do this. The rest of what they say will be a rationalization for one of those attitudinal polarities. Let's compare the can't-do and can-do mindsets. The can't-do mindset says, we've never done it before. The can-do says, we have the opportunity to be first. Can't-do says it's too complicated. Can-do says let's look at it from a different angle. Can't-do says we don't have the resources. Can-do says necessity is the mother of invention. Can't-do says there's not enough time. Can-do says we'll reevaluate some of our priorities. These contrasts of can't-do and can-do mentalities can go on ad infinitum. Our own attitude can sway between these two extremes from day to day depending on our mood and physical and mental state. Can't-do attitudes lead to frustration, cynicism, bitterness, and burnout. Can-do attitudes take more work and persistence but lead to optimism, hope, and being fired up instead of burnt out. 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
6: As we head on into your Monday evening, we're going to be seeing those mostly cloudy skies. A few spotty thunderstorms will certainly be possible, and if anything, just a little bit of drizzle from those cloudy skies. We'll see those 70s from this afternoon start to steadily drop down into the 60s by this evening, with overnight lows all the way down around 55 degrees, so it'll be nice and cool out there. And looking ahead to your Tuesday tomorrow, we'll see those 50s climb back up into the 70s, with thankfully a lot more rain chances to go in the forecast, not only for tomorrow, but for the rest of the week as a whole. With your first alert forecast from News Channel 10 AM meteorologist Sheldon Brashears.
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7: Man, let me tell you something, brother. I drive back and forth, man, working over here in Dalhart, man. I just had to tell you, y'all guys kick butt.

0: 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Economic conditions halfway around the world can have a huge impact on your farming neighbors right here at home.
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0: Tune in for yet another morning show every Monday through Friday at 7 a.m. with Aaron Graves. 9 out of 10 critics agree it's a hit. As for that 10th critic...
1: Well, well, well, if it isn't Professor Know-It-All, it's not enough to want a cracker. You have to earn it.

0: When America was young, over 90% of her people earned their living by farming. And tasks such as clearing out tree stumps and big rocks were a major undertaking. Back then, it took hard work and perseverance to run a successful farm. You know what? It still does.
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0: Hungry for a taste of classic rock, the best in the 80s or even the 90s? 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
2: As you head on into your Monday evening, we're going to be seeing those mostly cloudy skies. A few spotty thunderstorms will certainly be possible, and if anything, just a little bit of drizzle from those cloudy skies. We'll see those 70s from this afternoon start to steadily drop down into the 60s by this evening, with overnight lows all the way down around 55 degrees, so it'll be nice and cool out there. And looking ahead to your Tuesday tomorrow, we'll see those 50s climb back up into the 70s, with thankfully a lot more rain chances to go in the forecast, not only for tomorrow, but for the rest of the week as a whole. With your first alert forecast from News Channel 10 AM meteorologist Sheldon Brashears.
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4: 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We'll be right back.

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0: KXIT's request line is open for contest and request at 244-0945. 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
1: Congratulations. What's up, my brother?
2: Hey, no, hold on. What are you two? What are you, them, that? What are you up to, buddy?